tell me a secret. 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

life. 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Just somebody like a lover down with no strings attached. And his name is Splash.

0: we supposed to do, man? 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
1: Shit, torture his ass. Dead men don't pay no bills, you understand what I'm saying? That's why you take a vice grip, you pull out his teeth. Or you take an ice pick, you know, and stick a nigga in his kneecap. Cut his eyelids off and just keep taking it.

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1: 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You have 13 messages.
2: Hey, yo, man, what's up? I thought you were going to let me hear the remix of Sex Me. Give me a call, like 264-0274, and let me hear it. I'm up.

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Check it out, this is on the take off your clothes tip. So fellas, grab your ladies.

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0: 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Yemawo Awodapa. That means happy birthday. Yemawo Awodapa.
1: And your name is?
0: Victoria.
1: The African name?
0: Melevi.
1: And I have another wonderful sister here. What is your name again?
2: My name is Gloria.
1: Your African name?
2: Nana Joahima.
1: Nana
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0: Shame, ladies, do your thing. 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

0: 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Sign here, please.
1: Hey, Tim, this is from Barbara.
2: Oh, what is she talking about, man?
1: She says she still loves me. She can't do without me. And she'll be here tomorrow.
2: What? I thought you had settled all of that, man.
1: Hey, man, you see, you just don't understand. I never stopped loving her. I just wasn't ready to accept the love she was willing to give. But if she still loves me, there's nothing in the world that can keep us from making it this time.

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and I watched television until television went off. 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And finally I went to bed, but I found myself waking up a few hours later. And the tears were running down my face. And my friend told me, he said, Lenny, you just ought to forget about her. But I told my friend, I said, you know, maybe you've never been in love like I've been in love. And maybe you've never felt the things that I felt.

0: Southside, Pedro Capó, Georgie Noriega, Rec 808, Shadow Towers, Puerto Rico.
1: Welcome to the paradise.